0: Deutschlandfunk Nova.
1: 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My name is Gojo. Please find your yoga mats because you're about to sweat your movies off.
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1: To be honest, I hate this job. I only ever wanted to be a dancer.
0: Well, you wanna go out dancing?
1: Fuck it. Let me grab my heels.
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0: it again. 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I got a sense of another force. God presents in another form. It's love and war, nothing more, all been done before. I think bigger still, I feel the faith. Got death figured, ain't finished, it's a figure eight. Mirrored in a different state, different face, same rhythm at a different pace. A different time and a different place. The steps similar, familiar in different space. I accept God's gifts on my dinner plate. Still it is what it is till it really ain't.
1: Yeah, yeah, yeah.
0: Guess it is what it is till it ain't. I guess it is what it is till it ain't.
1: Yeah, yeah, yeah.
0: Guess it is what it is till it ain't. I guess it is what it is, what it is. I guess it is what it is till it ain't. I've been back up in a bit, same shit happens. The rain drip splashing, the dripper pattern hit it, hits on the bricks tapping. Kick back, I'm in the mix with the whips flashing. Spliff rapping, hitting licks, lot of shit chatting. Convey this passion, the pigs packing at the strip, all the kids dashing. 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

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Guess it is what it is till it ain't. 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
0: Well, you wanna go out dancing?
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0: Aren't you sick of working here, too?
1: To be honest, I hate this job. I only ever wanted to be a dancer.
0: Well, you wanna go out dancing?
1: Fuck it. Let me grab my heels.
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